Take a look at it for you.

answering the tone. Yeah, that PTC's bad order. It's got a breakdown on this. Is this your own unit?

0: part of a trip is that?
1: 38 miles.
0: Direct ID. Alright, stand by. I'm about to see if we can get permission to run without PTC or not. Not 100% sure if we'll be able to since you're at origin. Didn't gotta go that far, but stand by. Copy that.

Talk to that 18 over. Alright. So you got permission to cut out the PTC on this leaser. That's 6402. Cut out the middle switch down at nose, so that way you can recover penalty. You're good to proceed with that PTC. Contact your dispatcher so you get the proper protections there. We need to tag this unit, please, for bad order PTC and date it for 5-4, please.

Alright, sir, you have a great day.

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1: This is SNCY
0: 2001.
1: Hey, I apologize. I got caught up in what I was doing, but I need to report to the other side and everything's live back for you.
0: All right, everything is signing. I got to sign the check. Appreciate you, baby.

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No defect. 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

Alright. BSX, are you trying to get a hold of me?

0: here, Brian.
1: Yeah, come in.
0: I'm having a problem getting the brake to reset on here. It's acting like it's a PTC penalty problem. I'm trying to reset it. I just let you know what's going on.
1: All right, understand. You need me to come up there and help anything?
0: Yeah, I tried pulling the pin, but I can't pull it. I think I got to give you some slack, but right now I can't even move it. I might have to do it from the other engine, but I'm trying a couple tricks, and we'll see if that does anything. I'll holler back at you.
1: All right, I'll go ahead and start heading back that way.
0: I'll be in the clear. You want to go to 84?
1: Yeah, I got it on my radio.
0: All right, I'm going to put this one on 84. I knew that one was already on 20. That's why I figured you were over here.
1: Yeah, I got my radio on. I'll be on 84 back there. I'll be in the clear.
0: Okay.

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AP 7183, your permission to open up there on the main between West Hogwood and EMCO. And please signal there eastbound at EMCO. Over.

0: you've got, well, you shouldn't need braced up. I've got all the stuff cut out.
1: They cut at your toe. 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
0: Whenever you're in the clear, just let me know, and I'll give you that pin fly.
2: I don't think I'm on it. I'll be in the clear. You can pull ahead, slack away.
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0: That'd be good anyway.
1: Oh, you said 810? 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
0: You're going to have to actually tie it, or you want me to come back there and get it?
2: No, I got it.
0: I just let me know when to tie.

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Right, copy that. Have you let dispatch know, and will this affect your route at all, over? All right, yeah, copy that. As long as it won't affect your route or anything like that, you can let dispatch know. But as far as, like, the high and wide stuff like that, Wayside doesn't have any restrictions as far as that goes, over. Copy. Over. And thank you. 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
1: Precision. 417 and 19 to the tower. 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
1: G417-19, recruit there, SC.
0: 417-19, I'm ready for it.
1: Alright, yeah, we're going to be seating the side here at Decatur when they come out. We're going to be on the south end. And then I guess head down to the gap, get the train.
0: Alright, 5476 engine right now.
1: That's right, 5476.
0: Alright, I'll show you guys permission on the side there at Oakwood. Put it on our back side of check, and we'll start heading south towards the train here. Station boys ready.
1: All right, we're on the wheel track right now. We're going to head down that way, and we got permission on the side.
0: Yes, sir. Appreciate it.
1: Thank you. Hey, dispatcher, if you're still there, is this engine facing south that we just added to the head end of that train when we get down there?
0: I was kind of thinking the same thing to speed up this process. Really double check and see if they got an issue with that.
1: All right, I'll just tweaking on the light when we get by the bottom. And it should, we just do an engine brake test when we get on it. Just a lot quicker.
0: Yeah, that's an awesome thing. It makes a lot more sense to do that than it does to leave that one there, come off, and do this whole power swap crap they got planned.
1: Yeah, just so we're all on the same page, too. We were just told to get this one, so all we bring is this one.
0: Yeah, it should just be that one engine.
1: All right, we're going to start making our way

0: G417.
1: G417.
0: Will you guys go by on the light? Make that user laser.
1: All right, understand. I'm going to go by on the light at the bottom and then make this one our laser.
0: Yes, sir. If that changes, if you guys don't see it working, let me know.

0: 54, 76, Crown Care lined up. He's on up here about 3 and a top.
1: All right, here we go. 54, 76.
0: One more. That'd be good about time to get down. Up right down the barrier, get ahead.

0: 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Arthur.
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0: defense. Get back around to collect important things. Let clear 7788, Stevens and Deutsch. I'll clear for deployments now protected. New tracker 4 Delta. Okay, okay. They do have a reefer chasing it down from Chattanooga. I guess we'll get on up there to Madison. If you have enough time to get something started, let's do it. Just keep an eye on your time. Make sure the train is secure prior to your hours of service if they're not up there in time. Over. I'd say if you have enough time, definitely going to get started. That way at least you can part of the train secure. Just make sure that the nose and everything else is secured if you start running low on time. Anything else comes up, by all means, give me a holler. Careful out there, please. Western attempt.

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0: Yeah, you all don't need a push, do you, over?
1: No, no push.
0: I appreciate it. 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
1: 5201-23,
0: go ahead, over.
1: Yeah, we're ready to come off the river, get back into that side and over.
0: Alright, Watt 201-23, got permission to enter an occupied side in there at Oakworth, 2318 ARS, over.
1: 2318 ARS, thank you.
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1: This CSX Y 201.
0: How about that for Lucky? Just coming up to the big old Weaver Junction. Got you going on home back there behind the southbound 521 of yours, Evan?
1: All right, coming up to the Spirit Rail, waiting on 10 indicates, waiting on one. Here we go, thank you.
0: Yeah, have a safe trip back home tonight. Listen to you. I'll see you next time.
1: All right, you too. Thanks.

0: Western at City Dispatch, over. Do you know the gator? You got him in the head room and stuff. He should be out of your way sec momentarily, actually, over. Usual fun stuff out there. You have a safe trip. By the way, you're not got nowhere to go anyway. Just be a warning, you'd be sitting around somewhere anyway. 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There we go. Now we can head room. Western City Dispatch, 287, over.
1: Go ahead.
0: Would you happen to know how big the train's going to be leaving there today, over?

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We'll keep the door open while we can, though.

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0: Mach 201.23,
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0: Everything's fine, linebacker play, report clear and sign it over.
1: All right, Y-201-23, understand, locked up in the clear at Oakworth, everything handled, line and line.

0: with the whole DNA or in there, so...
1: Here we go. 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

0: Ground Travel. 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How much strain you got, over? Do you have enough time to make it up to Limestone, over? Let's plan on doing that then, over. Now let's go toward Limestone and see how this works out. West Tennessee. Okay, ID6, that works out far better than I hoped. You don't have any work, right, over?
1: No, ID6 don't have any work.
0: All right, we're going to have to do it a little bit the hard way. We're going in at Limestone. I'll get you right out behind this 287. We'll go from there.
1: Okay.
0: Let's see if we can make track before this side of 287 gets in your way. There's another one coming. Good luck. West Tennessee, yeah.

Dispatch trouble.

0: Tennessee dispatcher.
1: EO 15, dispatcher, like, come across the river when we get a chance.
0: I got another one coming first. We'll reach your work, Daniel.
1: All right, understand.
0: Good job.
1: Have a good night, bro.
0: Oh, we try. You do the same. What's the chip?

Great, send it to dispatch, 287, over. Clear, tractor 40, number 7820. 7820 is a block to Lumber, proceed, clear of the limits, 261, protected, over.

Houston, Mike Comet, 187, taxiing, which way to go with Houston,

Evening, let's clear 7959, Stevens in 087, you checked the 40 protection door.

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If I can impact you.

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0: Just aperture recruiter, 25 minutes to maximum 30 minutes out. 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

0: 3 dispatch, you're on.
1: 364, 12th Avenue, ready to go, and you'll take us.
0: Sure, why not? Everybody else is up there anyway.
1: Add fuel to fire.
0: Trust me, I got enough key links out there. West Tennessee 18, are you done with deciding, over? To call them at home and find out if they're done with deciding.
1: We're on 49.
0: Oh, yes, we are. Good grief. I'm so sorry. Do what? I've set an up to order and can put a time being. We'll see how this works out.
1: I believe they were done, though, because we watched them put their train away and get picked up. So, you might want to, I guess, holler at them still.
0: Oh, yeah. That's why I keep saying, let me know when you're done with deciding, because I need to keep track of it. Oh, well, here we go.
1: I do my best, Martin, to help you with that.

0: Center City Dispatch, over.
1: Set 287 release there, Mark. We got loaded up. 3 more pounds of air, we'll be able to take a whiz there, over.
0: Bulletin said you'll double you tonight. Is that going to be a 2271
1: L? That is correct. A 2271 22 out of 0 message for the train there, over.
0: Make your way to Harvard to look for the 364, over.
1: Alright, Harvard, look for that 364.
0: Let's finish down.

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65, over. Clear, tractor 14, number 2027, Elko Lumber. 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

0: 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I say we're only 2,747.
1: See if anybody's working up there today. 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Right, that's it.

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0: Petroma.
1: 5-24-22, need to go north across River on camp.
0: Good luck with that. 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
1: All right.
0: Once you get your signal, have a safe trip tonight with us, yeah?

0: exactly 3-2 now.
1: Approach 3-2.

0: 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No defects. 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
1: Permission on the Decatur side, over.
2: Ready to cover that permission on the Decatur side.

0: 65 and being for track 6. Talk with you closely before you start by 12th Avenue. Speaking of 12th, 365, lead engine 8158, after stopping 12th Avenue West, and if you dispatch this mission past the stop signal, to your main siding, westbound, looking out for your friends, over.
1: You said I got permission on Decatur side and going into track number 6, got permission by the stop sign on 12th Avenue on the NS8158, talking to the yard job.
0: All right, do let me know when you're done with the siding, please. I do have to keep track of who's in there, over.
1: Okay, Marcus, we'll let you know when clear Decatur side.
0: Much obliged. Let's get you out.

0: and say 364, you did say going to be, what, about 8,000 foot leafing off?
1: I'm about to do the phone work in here, see if we got a good train doing all that, and I'll let you know about 5 minutes.
0: Make sure you keep short enough to fit it out. 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
0: Alright, here we go. 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

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Make your way up to, you have Toyota, you have Madison tonight, over? Lovely, Pia, Delco 4 Mina, we got a 364 head working, over.

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0: Princeton, is he dispatchable?
1: At 126 Light Cross, that river northbound, please.
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6SD train, dispatcher Jacksonville, Anson, over. I will need a push, understand. I'll get you lined up for one, over. All right, thank you, 6SD train, dispatcher out.

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I got Alan is up there starting to blink now.

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1: 523.
0: Hello, M523. 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
1: Yes, please.
0: Have a safe trip. We'll talk with you all next time. What's with you?

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Cincinnati Dispatcher 188, over. Are you able to hold up a data for me for a moment, over? Just let me know when you're up there. One knock that single down, change the route. Pershing will probably prefer to keep the guys on the main and bring the other one on behind you, over. I'm sorry, one more time, over. Alright, then we'll just proceed with plan A. A little more inconvenient, but it is what it is, though. Question 2.

0: 288, over.
1: Roger.
2: You get a chance, I need you to confirm that change in consensus from out of Sheffield. Y'all had a car that changed positions that affected your hazmat, over.
0: All right. Getting on, changing the consensus, over.
2: 288. The car was the head car of the FEC 70633. It's now in position 34, including your engines, over.
0: Car now 34 includes the engines, over.
2: Appreciate it, 288, IDS Gulf Alpha.

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1: 523.
0: Hey, channel 20, over. Hey, I got an alert for a warm wheel on your train. It's a CSXT 914507 showing warm wheels on your train. Next natural stop is what it's saying. They're going to keep you rolling to Birmingham there. Have Birmingham check it out. If you would, just make sure you talk with the yard when you get close to Birmingham there about it. Over.
1: You don't want that that push. Ain't Ogle out there working soon?
0: No, well, I mean, it's 6 o'clock. They've already swapped out, but I talked to the network operations manager. He said just keep you rolling to Birmingham. We'll have the yard check it out. Over.
1: All right. We'll keep on trucking.
0: All right, here we go. CSX SD train dispatcher out.

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0: Southwest Center to this 364, over.
1: 364.
0: How long before you're ready to depart, over?
1: Maybe a few minutes. Duck walking back up there, the head in. I don't know, probably at least 15, 20 minutes.
0: Okay. Where's your train now, over?
1: We're in the side.
0: You are still in the Stein-8 lumber. I copy that, over.
1: You can have that work swing back deeply and the signal there at lumber.
0: Alright, we're going to go ahead and release the 8096 work swing lumber and Elko on the main, showing you still protect the inner side and between lumber lines.
1: That's 8096 work swing lumber and Elko. Show us in the clear, protected by the side of the lumber.
0: I'm good till
1: 9:45 a.m.
0: 9:45, all right, I copy that. Just catch up.

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1: Ready to go whenever you're ready.
0: All right, those. Vicinity dispatcher, over.
1: 364 dispatcher, we'll be ready to go whenever it's our time.
0: They ordered a relief crew for you. You're going to stay put for now, over.
1: Okay, I understand.
0: Dispatcher.

0: Tennessee Dispatch 287, over. Send your work between after seeing one there at Elko. There's a 319 that's getting hauled from Sheffield to wherever you end up getting, over.
1: No problem.
0: That's right, after seeing one at Elko, over.

request, 287, over. Sent you instruction that they want you to actually bypass your work at Madison, but they did confirm that 319 crew that lifts shift field is going to protect your train wherever you get if you fall short on time, over. That's right. Just let me know when you're on the move and I can get them a better location or where they probably need to meet you at, over. Okay. All right, I'll copy that. Thank you. Dispatch out.

0: Northwood, Tennessee Dispatch, over. Blue 87, over. Hold on to the quick block, over.
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West Tennessee Dispatch, 288, over. Well, now post and I'll show you it, over. Like 342 letter A, send you another one, over. Back out.

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1: 9128,
0: get to go north of the dam, signal indication northbound behind 10.
1: Appreciate it.
0: Okay, Dispatch, Albert. West Tennessee Dispatch, 288, Albert. I'll release a 8234 proceed lumber to Elk on the main and clear, showing you protected by track authority. 8244 Elko to Bronco.

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0: 30 dispatch to that 287, over. All right, releasing two of your track authorities. It's going to be a 8118 proceed, Brock to Elko on the main, and hold an 8249 work between Elko and Lumber on the main. Showing you protected by 261, over.
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1: Y-103 here at Vine Street upriver one again, ma'am.
0: Try to have that behind two over.
1: I think.
0: Thank you. Weston to be dispatch 364 over. Weston to be dispatch 364 over.
2: 364.
0: I'm sending you another track authority over.
2: All right.
0: Watch out.

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Okay, I copy that. Etch out.

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0: going to see dispatcher at 188, over.
1: 188.
0: When you pass that sign in between Lumber and Limestone, do you mind seeing if you see any cars there, over?
1: Okay, are we not setting our train out in there today?
0: Work here, over.
1: Yeah, I think our whole train's staying there. I reckon. I mean, we ain't talking to nobody, but they're showing Greenbrier cars.
0: Okay. 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They didn't tell me anything today, over.
1: Yeah, double check and then find out about the power, too. But I'm stopped. You can have the signal back.
0: I'm taking that signal back one moment, over.

0: be dispatched at 188, over.
1: 188.
0: They supposed to be setting off here empty at Greenbrier and picking up any westbound, but they said it shouldn't be any westbound. So I'll get you headed that way. That switch is running time for you.
1: Alright, so setting our inbounds off, picking up any westbound. Power going to Sheffield.
0: Alright, over.
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Detector out.

0: 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Southbound to the side and behind one, over.
1: All right.

0: 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When you can, I guess we'll need a signal at Limestone. We're permitted to reverse CP Limestone to do this work over.
1: Will be your signal indication at Limestone. Permission reverse in the control point at Limestone. I'm not going to fleet you just so that 363 is coming, so if you need it again, once you get behind it, let me know.
0: Okay, we should make it again, but signal indication reverse CP Limestone to make the door work.
1: You just catch up.

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2: Why 103, Miss Kelly? What's it like getting inside to go back? Over.
1: Okay. 129 is coming across. You can follow him in there, but he's gonna look for a train link to meet with 26.
2: That 129 is coming across into the siding, and we'll share it with him. He's gonna meet 126.
1: That's right. He's 12-4, so I don't know that you're gonna be able to clear up, but you can get in there behind him.
2: All right, that'll work.
1: All right, here we go.
3: Listed a feed inspection at 364. I just talked to the chief. They actually want you guys to go back to Decatur. Frank, if you don't mind working towards getting a train tied down that PTI driver's having some issues, I'm seeing if somebody else can come get you and we get you an Uber over. Dispatcher.
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0: 103 dispatch, over.
1: Wow, 103 dispatch, got missing that side behind that 129. Can we come split rail over?
0: That's right, Y103, permission to a split rail over.
1: I think, ma'am.
0: Thank you, dispatcher.

0: Narrowly Street, SL 188, NS 4128. Over. Cut Bay Stretch and West 3188. Over.
1: What's your day today?

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0: Go ahead, over.
1: We're not going to be able to get the signal here. It's lumber or something.
0: No, you're not right now. I'll let you know as soon as I can give it to you.

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1: Permission to shove eastern bound, clear 49, coming to you, over.

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0: 8, maybe about 10 more 188 over eastbound. All right, clear another 20 eastbound, 188 over.
1: Just clear the main line, Jeremy.
0: Yeah, I'm up here by the side switch. I only got it one time, so I know it ain't coming back in.

0: leak that lot near lumber. For some reason, leak it. I mean, yeah. For some reason, leak it some of the lumber for the first one.
1: You know, we ain't the decision makers out here. We just the puppets.
0: Yeah, that's right.
1: Over. Another 15 eastbound 188, need about 5, over.
2: First 72 dispatch 363, over.
0: Good.
2: 363, signification at Lombrose.

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0: Release 3 set, CO 188, NS4128, flight 1 p.m. Over.
1: 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Detector out.
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0: Pressure drop or something. Defect.
1: Repeat. No defects. Total axles 590. Detector out.
0: Coming to you eastbound 188 over.

0: for the CDC flight over.
1: Dispatcher, CSX, IO 26, over.
0: CSX, yes, flight over.
1: Yes, ma'am, we need to go north across the river, over.
0: I'm one, over.
1: I'm
0: Thank you, dispatcher.

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2: Streammaster 188, that's a good stop for obstruction. Thank you for adhering to restricted speed. 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
1: All right, good stop. 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

0: big train today, Houston.
1: We're hanging out back here with 10,000.
0: Say you're hanging out?
1: Yeah.
0: So, okay.

0: Apache.
1: I understand, engine security, you're at the Copeland, 188 7 East, 1 and couple over.

Matt Stitch and West 188, over. That's got it. 375 CL 188, NS 4128, over. Yeah, just hook it up like you normally would. Little and everything else over.

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0: 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Go work that interchange.
1: Not just yet. 849 is that Harris. I've got to slide him by you.
0: Okay, all right. Back at you when they get in here.
1: That'll work.
2: All right,
1: dispatcher. Go ahead.
2: Could you tell that 849, if I can, pull all the way down to the south end and shove in the yard? We're going to have to clear a track out. We'll have them lost so that they can see it.
1: I'll try. They're probably on the NS channel, but we're trying to holler at them.
2: All right, we can try as well.

0: 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Detector out.
1: No detain time.
2: 3 Gilch.
3: Wow, 101.
4: I said 3 Gilch.
2: Thank you, ma'am.
4: Yeah, when y'all come in the side, and I guess y'all gonna have to shove in the south yard, one south and four south. We're gonna have to clear out that one south for you.
5: 363 diversion, clear hopper.
1: Said we
4: got
1: shove in both tracks?
4: Yeah, I think we're gonna pull our southern cars out of one south to try to go the interchange, so y'all have room to shove your cars to one south and four south, I believe.
1: Okay.
4: Everything's full up over here.
1: I got you.
4: Be back on 22 whenever y'all come over here.
1: Okay, appreciate you. We're still trying to get in touch with NS here.
4: All right.

0: 0167.
1: Yellow Lagoon, Valencia,
0: 524-26, 375, 129-23, 3411, Barnes 9B says, flash flood warning between the 000337.0 and 000351.0. I'll track SNA North.
2: Send
0: a
2: feed dispatch over.
1: CSX 849, like to get across the river one can, over.
2: Behind two, over.
1: Behind two, understand, thank you.
3: You can run through NO6 is clear if you want. I don't care how you get to the north end. 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

0: to the LA 49. You need to bring you down the main to Shepherd Inn. 101's going to be at the side and try to clear y'all a track to head in there.
1: Okay.
0: 101, y'all in here?

0: Mike is proud. 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
1: 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How does Toyota look? 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
0: Whatever Jeremy put in that outside track, everything else was, side was clear and the middle track was clear. So, however many Jeremy had on that 188, it's in the outside track.
1: I appreciate it, buddy.

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1: Norfolk Southern, milepost 367.2, no, default.

0: see dispatch, over.
1: For relief, verifying 2509 ATM, there are messages good for you at 1035, 10:35 AM.

0: request that I be dispatched to the AO4 over.
1: Say AO4 over.
0: You might meet me on channel 2 over.
1: Huh?
0: All right, dispatch on 2. I just want to do another job briefing with you. That 287 is 11,000 plus feet. So I have to get them past Bronx in order for them to be able to depart. That train that I told you tied down at Elko is at 364. The relief crew just got on it. So in order for them to depart from Elko, 287 will have to get by them. For your headroom to do your work at Greenbrier, we'll lumber in a 350 workout for you. Over.
1: Yes, ma'am, it can, you know. Tell you what, if you have the time, after we pull high and inbound those auto racks, I need to get up there to the 351 and pick up some cars. I'll be able to clear up there after I get a hold of those cars in the 351. If I can come back out at lumber a second time, I can get up there and get the clear.
0: You can get aware and get in the clear at Madison or at the 351?
1: At the 351. It's 84 lumber is what it is, but I'll be able to get up there and get in the clear at 84 lumber.
0: Okay, I got that. That 287, they'll just have you blocked for a while. I didn't know if you wanted to just go straight to Elko side and behind that 364, they're about 8,300 feet, or if you wanted to do Greenbrier first.
1: No, I've got an auto rack, so I'm going to have to drop off here before I go further. Yes, ma'am, I'll have to drop off here. Is that what you're asking me? I'm sorry.
0: Yeah, just trying to see if you wanted to do it the other way around. But, yeah, that's fine. I can still give you your work between, and I get once you're ready to get it clear at the 351, just let me know.
1: Okay, we can do that. Now, if time permits, we can get on down to Elko, but he's probably going to be close by the time we get our work done. But we can holler at you.
0: Okay, I'm still going to give you a work between lumber and Elko. I just won't be able to let you get any further than the 151 without briefing with you.
1: Yes, ma'am, we understand. We won't, can we say that, yeah, the 351 will be fine. But you're going to give us a work between lumber to Elko, but we're going to holler at you before we go east to the 351.
0: Okay, I got that. Also, when you are on the side of between limestone and lumber, you do have permission reverses needed. Also, permission to reverse is needed in a control point at lumber. There is a box 8 on your track authority. It's in at 7518 east. It's going to be 286. It's about to knock down Brock going eastbound.
1: Okay, it's 286. He's got this 7518 eastbound about to knock down the signal at Brock. And we understand permission reverse between lumber and limestone in the siding is needed. We also understand after taking the signal at lumber, permission to reverse in the CP at lumber. And then I'll need another signal to come back out at lumber after we take it the first time.
0: Okay, yes, I got a pretty good help.
1: Sounds good. Thank you.
0: Thank you. Dispatch out.
2: 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No defect. Repeat, no defect. Total
0: excellent.
2: 0. Detector out.
0: Put mouthpost, can I show you it over?

0: picked up. Now, Paul, can I show you that one? I got the dispatch out. Dispatch out. What is the DC dispatch over?
1: CSXY-101, dispatch.
0: Y-101, over.
1: When we can, we'd like to make that interchange.
0: How many boards did you need, over?
1: Probably going to need 4 boards, and then we're going to have to pull one track out of the old yard and shove in our side, because there's only one clear track for us up here.
0: Okay, I got that. I do have one that's about to come southbound down the main behind that one. I'll get you to start your work, okay?
1: All right, then we'll buzz you back up when we have to get talked by that board to put those cars back on our side.
0: Okay, I got that, over. Just catch up.

request and see this sent to that 286 OP. Just a heads up. You're almost clear of the limits, but as of now, you're still in it. Just got a flash flood alert. It's going to be between Lumber and Brock as of now, between Lumber and Brock. I have not put in the PTC yet, but I will in just a moment. Do not exceed no more than 40 miles per hour over. That's correct, okay. Okay, perfect. Thank you. Gotcha. Place in the C dispatch at 364. Just a heads up, got flash flood warnings between Lumber and Brock. Whenever you do get going, do not exceed more than 40 miles per hour. It doesn't expire until 4 p.m. That's correct, though.

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1: MTO calling the LA-49, over.
2: Four or six.
1: Yeah, I think it's SO1, SO4. Talk to that Law 101 on channel 22 when you start shoving. They're up there at the interchange right now, so they're everybody's out of your way. The yard's all yours.
3: Norfolk Southern, milepost 356.50,
2: repeat, 0, told us 1 and 4, SO1, SO4. Where do you want the engines at?
1: Put them on the wheel track behind that other wide body, please.
2: All right, wheel track. Couple up or hold short?
1: Yeah, you can go ahead and couple up. I'm sending them all out to see them.
2: Okay.
1: Hey, when you get in the ride, give me a call.
2: All right. Who is it, Eric?
1: Yeah, that's right.
2: All right, we'll do it.
1: Y'all take care.

0: 5418.
1: Three more, 5418?
2: Yeah, I need about 188
3: clear,
2: McIntosh.
1: Oh, that must have been the pusher,
2: because
1: I heard

That'll be good wherever you can get them stopped. 5418.

0: application.
1: Norfolk Southern, milepost 367.2. No defects. Repeat, no defects.
2: I understand that stop indication.

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1: All right, 5418, I'm up and riding on the point, flying into the siding, permission to stop signal. Shove them back about 8 cars to a stop.
0: He said clear, backing up 8 on the stop.

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0: 418. 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Chum on back, 20 to start.
1: Up, riding clear on point. Lined up, D-rails.

guys are looking. 54-18-20 Mo. 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

Most

in a PS-287. I will need to put in an additional flash flood warning that came in to verify if you'll be able to get it under 40. It says the 328.5, letter A, 328.5, letter A, to the 331, letter A.

328.5 letter A, 328.5 letter A to the 331 letter A. Over. That's right. Are you already under that? Over.

0: next Thursday, you said we were going into 4.
1: 4, over.
0: All right, just double check.
1: Let me know what car you're going to come off with.
0: All right.

0: car number?
1: Yes, sir.
0: BRCX6039.
1: All right.
0: 418, I'm in the clear. Car's in the clear. You can release my three-step drag on them.

0: 24-18. I'm up and riding on the point, lined up into this four. Shove on back, 20 to start.
1: Lined up, riding clear, back on 20. Jason Tressley.
0: That's right. Got him moving on the bottom.

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0: question. I see dispatch out.
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0: Okay, what's your lead engine number?
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0: Alright, that's Y 101 on the CSXT 4024 after stopping at Vine Street. Permission past the southbound stop signal at Vine Street. NS Main 1 towards CSX side in south direction, over.
1: Y 101 will lead into CSXT 4024. Understands after stop and have permission past stop signal Cater Vine. NS Main 1 to the CSX side in southbound.
0: That is correct, over.
1: We thank you, dispatch.
0: No problem, dispatch out. To West Tennessee, dispatch to the AO4, over.
2: AO4?
0: Confirm, are you on the main line, over?
2: What'd you say?
0: Just confirming, are you on the main line just yet, over?
2: Yeah, we're fixing to be in the clear up here at 84 long.
0: Oh, okay. All right, I copy that. Thank you.
3: Just sending them on the clear on this end, right?
0: Dispatch out.
3: Am I just sending them in the clear on this end?

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1: Send it back to you in the clear.
2: Yo, 4 just confirming all in the clear at 85 Lumber, releasing an 8508 work phone number and Elko on the main. Switch is zero store for the main line, over.
1: That is correct.
2: Sending that one back to you. Thank you. Dispatch out.

24-18, I'm in a clear, your car's in a clear breakaway, but

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he's a 360 form. Clearing up this 8536, I'll go to Brock. I'll protect it by your 8598, 8th of the Midway, over.

0: I'm on here, go ahead, over.
1: Well, I didn't know, ship tank, you knew we were up here at 351 at 84 long. Pretty much still wants us to try to get the chase. They can get some work done up there at chase. I'm not sure how much this 287 has left. What's your traffic looking like?
0: I've yet to talk to him. I know he's been there a little over an hour, so. What time are y'all good to?
1: We're good to 4 o'clock. If we do get up there to chase, we're probably not leaving.
0: Okay, who's the train master on duty today, ever?
1: It's train master Gilmer. But like I said, we're getting to the point now, we're going to be close to get up there and get to work. Get the work done. You get up there and get to the work. We're almost down to 2 hours.
0: Yeah, let me talk to 287 and I'll see what we got from that, over.
1: Yes,
0: West Tennessee to 287, over. 287, just seeing how y'all are coming along, over. Say you'll be ready in about 20 minutes, over. Okay, thank you.

Thank you.

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1: My old four-wheeler.
0: AO4, if we'll take that car up to Chase, get it placed, and then I've got a taxi ordered for y'all at 3:20 to bring you back to Decatur, over.
1: Okay, I understand.

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Signal indication west, over.

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0: Anderson, go ahead.
1: Release EC1 number 70445. Release my authority on all tracks. SAS South and Harris. SAS Decatur Junction. Through that authority.
0: 70445. Anderson releases that authority on all tracks. SAS South and Harris. SAS Decatur Junction.
2: Thank you.
0: 1513.
2: Is that where your train will be?
3: Yes, ma'am. Yeah,
0: I mean, we'll talk to you next time.
2: Okay. And do you know if that's 3402 Stanwood Boulevard, Huntsville?
3: I have no idea.
2: Okay.
4: Train master, West Tennessee dispatcher, over.
2: Yeah, go ahead, over.
4: That is the right address, over.

787, clearing up this 8510, we're off to Elko, all protected by your 8583, Elko to Lumber, over. Switch you up to proceed so I can get that AO4 out behind y'all as soon as possible. I'll box on your 8583 and get you a proceed. I'll go to Lumber there.

0: really need to be straight, because I'm right here at the beach 2 miles from you. Horses.
1: Say that again, over.
0: Yeah, we're just lumber. I mean, I'm just right there. I'm right here at the beach 2 and some change, so I need the beach 3 to get out. We always say the big one, but you'll need to end that.
1: Alright, if I get you that work between Lumber and Elko, that should work out, right?
0: Oh, yeah, that takes care of it.
1: Okay.

0: Go forward to the 287. 287. What you got on lead engine there, buddy?
1: We're on a UP5478.
0: UP5478. Appreciate it.

0: 287, over. 8735, Elko to Lumber, I'll protect 8x261, over.
1: 8735, Elko to Lumber,
0: I'll protect 8x262. Alright, 8735, Elko to Lumber, I'll protect 8x262. Alright, 8732, there, he's coming up to McIntyre.

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1: Yes, Miami, cleared up. Yes, ma'am, protected by the other.

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Miles per hour, slow order from the 348.

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Okay, West Tennessee to Hereford, over. 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
1: Okay, I'm going to short them up. If you would, just send me... 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

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I'm a box one, you're 8811. 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

are y'all still in the siding at Elko? So I'm okay to show y'all clear of Elko siding at 4:44 p.m. over. All right. 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
0: Sitting down here on the mic.

0: Now, those are bulletin numbers, 1136 and 1159, you said? Okay, yeah, I don't have those bulletins on my district, over.
1: CPJ 366, 23, 329, north. Approach them.
0: What? Were they issued or voided? Okay, yeah, I don't have those bulletins, so I'll take charge of it.

0: you look good back here. 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
1: Appreciate you, y'all. Too.
0: Terry 9 Diversion Approach, Operette.
2: 60D 366, 2330 29, north, restricted, southeast.

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1: Y-201-24, everything fine, live back for your report, clear to sign it over.
0: 124, city locked up.
1: Yeah, we're out on a river, report clear to sign it over.
0: Okay, reporting clear to the siding, you're on.

clear, clearing up 8837, Lumber to Elk, airline 8893, Elk, go to Brock, I'll protect the fire, 8948, 8862.

dispatch 10X, Blanchard, over. All right, man, I'll see what they say there, over.